The major work on the choral hour today, Franz Schubert's Mass No. 6, the Kyrie and Gloria. We heard the German Chamber Philharmonic and the Stuttgart Chamber Chorus conducted by Frieda Bernius. Back to the Renaissance now, a motet by Nicolas Gambert, Salve Regina, asking Mary for mercy. The Hilliard Ensemble really leans into those occasional dissonances. You'll notice the flow of overlapping lines. That layered polyphony feels so different from a large Renaissance choir. Here we have six people listening intensely to one another, rather than a conductor controlling a group. Nicolas Gambert's Salve Regina.

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A little music from the film score for the 2005 movie Pride and Prejudice that starred Keira Knightley. That was called Dawn by Dario Marianelli. Recorded by Jenaba Kane Mason on her new album called Jane Austen's Piano. That EP features six pieces, which mirror the fact that Jane Austen wrote six full, famous novels. If you

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